Ella Langley, Morgan Wallen there with I Can't Love You Anymore, a Taste of Country Nights. Chase Matthew is the man. He sent us up here a duck, like one of the ones you put on a Jeep, but it's got like his face on it instead. Here he is with Darlin', a Taste of Country Nights. Why is he

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New country there from Zach Top. That one is called South of Sanity on Taste of Country Nights. 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So is your bank account, because that costs a lot of money nowadays to get them kids back to school. Man, I'm speaking from experience here. 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

0: for that $500 prepaid Visa gift card because I want to mail it to you. All right, good luck to you. 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
4: The KCRG TV9 First Alert Forecast. For tonight, mostly clear skies and a low of 59. Mostly sunny tomorrow, high up to 82. Mostly clear tomorrow night, low 56. Mostly sunny again on Friday, a high of 83. That's your TV9 First Alert Forecast. I'm meteorologist Corey Thompson on 98.1 K-Hawk.
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0: us men hard to love? The answer to that is like getting to the bottom of the answer of how many licks it takes to get to center of the Tootsie Pop. I don't think we're ever going to know. It's Evan Paul. Here's Cody Johnson's latest. It's called Horseback. It's on Taste of Country Nights.
1: He's a ranch hand in a pinch, man. 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

0: just want my horse back.
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0: Blake Shelton tonight. What do you require backstage at your shows nowadays?
1: I need Sprite Zero and vodka. It's pretty simple. That's it. I don't want Cheez-Its. You don't have to put gum back there. No green M&Ms. Sprite Zero and vodka and ice.

Shaboozy bringing the good news on Taste of Country Nights. It's Evan Paul. Here's a brand new track. It's from Zach John King. It's called Get to Drinking. Taste of Country Nights.

0: New country there from Zach John King. That one's called Get to Drinking on Taste of Country Nights with Evan Paul. It's time to go through some of the crazy fair food this year that's out at the Minnesota State Fair. They have pickle pie, chopped pickles, cream cheese, and ranch and hot sauce frosting. I think I would try that. The Florida State Fair's got Reese's Pieces Donut Burger. So it's a combo of Nutella donuts and a beef patty, cheese, bacon, chocolate, peanut butter, vanilla icing, and Reese's Pieces mini peanut butter cups. Oh my gosh. At the Ohio State Fair, they have root beer float cream puffs. At the State Fair of Texas, they have bacon jam caramel apple hard cider. Woo! I love going to the fairs and the fair food, but hey, nothing beats the old school deep fried Oreo cookie. Am I right? Maybe a deep fried stick of butter, but I can't do that. Hey, coming up next, we're going to kick things off with George Burge and Luke Bryan's Ride, Ride, Ride on Taste of Country Nights. Hang with me.
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Ella Langley, Be Her on Taste of Country Nights. How's it going? It's Evan Paul. I'm working the second shift right alongside of you. Let's get through it together, man. I got Luke Bryan coming up. Russell Dickerson is on the way. Here's Nate Smith on Taste of Country Nights. Now we

Imagine if this happened to you. Russell Dickerson posted a video of him covering Garth Brooks' call in Baton Rouge, and Garth Brooks commented talking about how much talent Russell Dickerson has and says, love you, pal, G. Here's happened to me.

smart speakers, just say play 98.1 K-Hawk, Cedar Rapids number one for new country. 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

Luke Bryan there. That one's country, and she knows it, on Taste of Country Nights. So my wife and I, our three-year-old, his name is Remy, and I had to share this with you. I'm so sorry. This is just the coolest thing, man. We got to tickling him yesterday. Listen to this.

0: If anybody right now that is listening to this is on the fence about having kids, so was I, but do it. It's the best thing ever. Hey, coming up next for you, Kane Brown's going to kick things off. Also, Jason Aldean on the way and Bailey Zimmerman. He's got a number one song that just hit top of the charts. I'll play it for you next on Taste of Country Nights.
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0: What if?
1: Kane Brown, What Ifs on Taste of Country Nights. Coming up next, Bailey Zimmerman's latest number one song, Chevy Silverado. That's going to play after Dustin Lynch on Taste of Country Nights. Buffett's

0: hanging out with Jason Aldean on Taste of Country Nights. If you don't know, one of Jason Aldean's houses in Tennessee is huge. Like, how do you even, how'd y'all even decorate that?
1: Well, we had a decorator, a lady that we used who, she actually helped us do my tour bus. She's done a lot of different stuff for us over the years, and she's incredible. So we actually had her come in, and we'd meet with her like once every 2 weeks, and she would kind of lay different stuff out, and we would pick from things that she had kind of found. So it was more of that. I mean, that's a lot for somebody to take on to decorate, you know, that house from the ground up. So, but our decorator did great, and Britt worked with her a lot on it too. So it was, they both did a great job.

day, Potts Farm was a place to go. Load a truck up, hit the dirt road. 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Light the bonfire and call the girls. King in the can and the Marlboro man. Jack and Jim were a few good men. 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And all this small town, he said, she said. Ain't it funny how rumors spread? Like I know something y'all don't know. Man, that talk

party favorite country song on Taste of Country Nights. Did you know that Riley Green has over 18 cars, but not like big trucks and Lamborghinis and things like that? He's got 18 old cars that he collects when he's on the road. He buys them on Facebook Marketplace. He said some of them don't run, though. Here's Riley with Think As You Drunk on Taste of Country Nights.

0: New Country, that's Riley Green, Think As You Drunk on Taste of Country Nights. It's Evan Paul. 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That was what she did pre-fame. Her cousin worked at the dentist's office and would convince Ella to come in and sing for the patients while they were getting the drill or their teeth cleaned, and she gladly did it. That's why we love Ella, man. She has worked so hard to get where she's at. 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

0: Morgan Wallen, and don't we on Taste of Country Nights. It's Evan Paul on the second shift. I just wanted to give you a little heads up and just a reminder to clock in. Sometimes people forget to clock in, and then you got to argue about your money. Coming up next, I got Stella Lefty with that viral track Boston after Billy Currington on Taste of Country Nights.
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We appreciate you. On a train.

0: I'm here with Stella Lefty on Taste of Country Nights. Is there a lyric that you almost left out of the song Boston that we just played?
1: Everything that we kind of wrote that day, like, was what's still in the song. Like, there wasn't, like, so much back and forth about the lyrics. Like, when we wrote it, because I write basically everything with my best friend, Grace. She said the line about, like, saying what's up. Like, do you know, in the first verse, it's like something about
2: saying what's up.
1: Yes. Yeah. And I was like, I don't know, Grace, if this is a good line. I was like, I don't know if I want to say that in the song. Like, it feels so casual. She's like, it's either the best thing ever or it's the worst thing ever. And I don't really know, but like, we should. And I was like, you're right, honestly. So that's the line that almost didn't go in.
0: Just goes to show you how one lyric can change a whole song. All right, let's keep things going now with Coe Wetzel. It's called High Road on Taste of Country Nights.

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0: New country from Jelly Roll. That one's called Hands Up, A Taste of Country Nights. 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
9: The KCRG TV9 First Alert Forecast. For tonight, mostly clear skies and a low of 59. Mostly sunny tomorrow, high up to 82. Mostly clear tomorrow night, low 56. Mostly sunny again on Friday, a high of 83. That's your TV9 First Alert Forecast. I'm meteorologist Corey Thompson on 98.1 K-Hawk.
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0: get to know you, everything about you makes me want you, know what you're doing, baby, don't you, don't you?
1: Taste of Country Nights with Evan Paul. If you're on the fence about attending a wedding or not, just remember it's usually an open bar and free food. So there you go. Here is a wedding that you might not want to be at, or maybe you do just to see the drama. It's Water at a Wedding. This one's from Graylin James on Taste of Country Nights.
2: Well, I didn't want to show up, but our families go way back. So when you said your vows, that's exactly where I said. Thank God for open bars, 'cause watching all this ain't easy. In the middle of your

get closer to God, get closer to, you know, being a better man. But, you know, we've all got our problems, you know, and like I struggle daily just like everybody else with bad habits or anxiety or my own personal problems, you know. And I think that human, you know, these kids come up to my shows and I want to be just like you when I grow up. And I'm like, dude, I'm just as messed up as a lot of people. Like, you know, I'm human too. Don't look at the stage and think that guy's got something that nobody else does. You can

Thomas Rhett. After all the bars are closed, Thomas just shared a picture of his son, Brave. Boy, he's getting big. Check that out on the Taste of Country Facebook. It's Evan Paul. Here's Jacob Hackworth. And what took you so long?

0: New Country. That's Jacob Hackworth. And What Took You So Long on Taste of Country Nights. Saying a big happy birthday to the world's oldest person. She just turned 117. She lives in England, and her name is Ethel. Of course it is. She was born in 1909, and she's in the Guinness Book of World Records as the oldest living person and oldest living woman. Grandmother of three, great-grandmother of five. She used to be a nanny, ran a nursery when she was younger, and they had a private celebration for her. I wonder if they got her drunk. That would have been fun. 117 years old. Congratulations, Ethel. May you live another 117 more. Let's get to 234. You can do it, Ethel.
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Langley, Choose in Texas on Taste of Country Nights. I saw Drake was recently at an Ella Langley concert with Ernest singing at the top of their lungs. Speaking of singing at the top of your lungs, let's get it going with this one. Toby Keith, I Love This Bar.

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0: 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That one's called Woman on Taste of Country Nights with Evan Paul.
1: Yes, I just wanted to say I hope Kane Brown's wife appreciates all the music that he writes for her, because my husband, bless his heart, he can barely write his name. If he wrote songs for me like that, man, I would just... I will be over the moon. So hopefully Kane Brown's wife appreciates the music he makes, or maybe he should get a new wife.
0: Oh, my God. Okay, this sounds like you want to be Kane Brown's wife. I'm sure she appreciates it. What's happening here? Coming up next on Taste of Country Nights with Evan Paul, we'll kick things off with Shaboozy and Jelly Roll. Amen. Hang on for that. Taste of Country Nights.
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1: The one thing I've really taken away from getting to work with him closely and having him really have a big hand in my stuff now, he's given me a lot of direction on, you know, one big thing was when we were putting this album together, he was like, man, because I was, you know, I'm putting this thing together. I'm like, I want to tell a story. I want to do this. And it still ended up being that. But he said, man, don't forget that you still need hits. You need hits. Don't forget that.

Taste of Country Nights with Evan Paul, one of the songwriters in Jason Aldean's camp. He's actually helped write some of Jason's biggest hits. His name's John Morgan. I got him here with me now. What advice did Jason Aldean give you as a mentor?

0: Ella Langley with Loving Life Again on Taste of Country Nights. Hopefully you're not riding in the car right now with your mom or dad and it's just you. This could get a little weird. Sam Hunt, Body Like a Back Road, is on Taste of Country Nights.
1: Got a girl from the

0: New Country, John Party. That was called Boots Off on Taste of Country Nights. It's Evan Paul. 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That was what she did pre-fame. Her cousin worked at the dentist office and would convince Ella to come in and sing for the patients while they were getting the drill or their teeth cleaned, and she gladly did it. That's why we love Ella, man. She has worked so hard to get where she's at. 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

Luke Combs, Be By You. 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This is your Taste of Country Night's top three countdown. In at number two tonight, Lauren Elena featuring Chase Matthew. Here is All My Exes on your Taste of Country Night's top three countdown. I know.

all the way to the top of the request sheet. Taylor Swift, I Knew It, I Knew You. Your number one song of the night here on your Taste of Country Nights Top 3 Countdown. This song right here from Jason Aldean was written by an artist that we played not too long ago here on the show, John Morgan. This one is If I Didn't Love You with Carrie Underwood. Jason Aldean, Taste of Country Nights. I wouldn't.

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0: Mad Cock. That one's called Wannabe on Taste of Country Nights. Speaking of Wannabe, I'm going to play Honeybee from Blake Shelton coming up. Also, have you heard the new Coe Wetzel track featuring Ella Langley? Dude, if you haven't heard this, this is going to be the song of the fall right here. It's called Jaded, and I'll play it for you next. Keep it here on Taste of Country Nights, and thank you for listening.
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1: What was that song you played earlier? I think Ella Langley was on it. What was that song?
0: Yeah, I'm getting a lot of people calling about that, actually. It's Co Wetzel and Ella Langley's Jaded. And I did get a lot of calls about that, so I think people are really loving that song. Now let's keep it going with Jelly Roll, Halfway to Hell, on Taste of Country Nights.

0: New country there from Flatland Cavalry. That one's called Never Coming Back on Taste of Country Nights. It's Evan Paul. I want to leave you with a good thing here. A surprising signs that you're actually pretty healthy from doctors around the country. Being able to put your socks on while standing up. If you can do that, you go get some fast food on the way home because you're healthy. It doesn't matter. If you can do that according to all these medical professionals, you're healthy. That sounds good to me. All my healthy listeners, thank you so much for checking out Taste of Country Nights. We are going to keep things going with Zach Topp, Chris Young, and Luke Combs. All three of them boys coming up next on Taste of Country Nights. Have a great night.
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Well, hello there. It's the third shift. Good morning. I'm Brett Allen. We're going to stay up all night and keep that country coming for you. Kane Brown's coming up. Lainey Wilson. There's Ian Munsick and Love is Blind. You told

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Cedar Rapids number one for new country. Thanks to the plumber.

Lainey Wilson says that she is starting to slow down these days on purpose, really. She's been watching birds, and she says that it's kind of relaxing to actually see that you don't always have to be in a hurry. It's Lainey Wilson, Phone Key.

0: Have you ever said something and then immediately felt very, very old? There's certain words that'll reveal your age bracket. That's Mac Geiger with String By on the Third Shift. I'm Brett Allen. And if you've said it, you know the feeling. It's a sinking feeling when kids look at you like, holy cow, how old are you? You know, like when you say things like videotaping instead of recording. Or, you know, you say pound sign instead of hashtag. I've never used the word pocketbook. I've never said get your pocket purse. Pocketbook, normally it's purse. But if you ever use that word, slacks instead of pants, supper instead of dinner. My mom says supper all the time. Have you had supper yet? What are the words that you use all the time that make you feel very old? Let me know through our app. We'll get into some of them coming up next on the Third Shift.
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3: The KCRG TV9 First Alert Forecast. Mostly clear overnight with a low near 59, and on Thursday, mostly sunny and pleasant with a high near 82. Thursday night, mostly clear with a low near 56, mostly sunny on Friday with a high near 83. That's your TV9 First Alert Forecast. I'm meteorologist AJ Rickman on 98.1.

We're talking about words that make you automatically feel old or that, you know, reveal your age bracket. I got a message from Sheridan saying it's a stewardess. My mom calls them stewardesses instead of flight attendants. Yeah, that's a dated word too. It's Dan and Shay.

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1: The weather forecast looks like it's going to cooperate, as Iowans will have a chance to see a near-total lunar eclipse on Thursday night.
2: On average, there are two or three lunar eclipses each year, but total lunar eclipses only make up around 29% of those. The lunar eclipse happening this week will begin during the evening of August 27th and last into the early hours of the 28th.
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We are flying through the night. Welcome to your Thursday morning. I'm Brett Allen with more of Today's Country. Coming up, Old Dominion is in there. Going to get some low cash. This lady has played with both Jimmy Buffett and is now in Zac Brown Band. It's Caroline Jones. Here's your It For Me, Honey, on The Third Show.

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It is so good that football is back. Anybody doing some tailgating anytime soon? Coming up with a menu already. I got a list of foods that you should or should not bring to your tailgate. Coming up after John Morgan. Here's Kid Myself on the Third Shift.

0: What is the best food to bring to your tailgate this fall? It's Charles Wesley Godwin along with Luke Combs on Better That Way on the Third Shift. I'm Brett Allen. Over on Ranker, they started putting together the best tailgate foods. And, you know, some of the normal foods showed up at the top. Hamburgers, number one. Chicken wings are a good one. Hot dogs, sliders, brisket, tortilla chips, sandwiches. See, I just like chips. Just bring me out regular chips. I'm fine with that. Chili dogs are good. My friend used to always bring out brownies. Oh, brownie. And chocolate chip cookies. Really, really good. Those are all good. Some of the things that you should not bring to a tailgate. Stuffed mushrooms. Now, on the outside, if you love mushrooms, that sounds like a good idea, but they never sit well. So hard to bring to a tailgate. Peanut butter and jelly sandwiches are on the don't bring. Trail mix, beans, oatmeal raisin cookies, hummus. Hummus? Who's bringing hummus to a tailgate party? I mean, I guess if you got a big vegetable spread, but nah, just stick with the chips and the sandwiches.
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1: 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Can I get you a pop or something?
2: Mostly clear with a low near 56. Mostly sunny on Friday with a high near 83. That's your TV9 First Alert Forecast. I'm meteorologist A.J. 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
0: Hawkeye fans, don't forget to check out Fry Fest in Coralville on September 4th. 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

It's new after two on the third shift. It's six brand new songs in a row. Let's give you a double dose of Riley Green right here. From Riley Green by himself to Riley Green with Carly Pearce. Here's If I Don't Leave, I'm Gone on the third shift.

smart speakers, just say play 98.1 K-Hawk, Cedar Rapids number one for new country. Thanks to the Plumbers and Pipe Fitters, Local 125.

It's new after two, six brand new songs in a row. That's Cole Swindell's latest, Girl Dad. So who is Sherry Lee and what does she have to do with Shaboozy? We'll get to her and him coming up after Dylan Scott. Here's his latest, Dear Big City, on New After Two on The Third Shift.

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0: What's new from Shaboozey? It's Cowgirl on the third shift. And Shaboozey getting a lot of buzz around his brand new album. It's called The Outlaw Sherry Lee and Other Western Tales. And it's being described as a predominantly storytelling country album, which is something that I've said before about what I miss about country music. So who is Sherry Lee? He actually explained to NPR who she is.
1: She's an unlikely hero, you know, a woman up against these formidably 10 to 11 hardened outlaws, and she is brave enough to stand on her legacy, and that's what the whole, that's what Coyote's point is about.
0: If you haven't gotten a chance to check out the album, check it out, and if you have, let me know what you think. 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

0: mostly clear with a low near 56, mostly sunny on Friday with a high near 83. That's your TV9 First Alert Forecast. I'm meteorologist A.J. 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

Michaels had a lot to say about not only AI, but also auto-tune in an interview that he did with Evan Paul on Taste of Country Nights. 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

A big thanks to Matt, who sent in a picture through our app from the partial lunar eclipse tonight. They're saying that the Earth's shadow is covering about 96% of the moon. Check it out if you haven't gone.

Well, you may have seen these on shelves already. Oreo brought out three new flavors this week, and now they're saying it's for a limited time, and you're supposed to vote on which one you like the best, and then that one's going to return next year. Three new flavors: Oreo banana pudding, Oreo deep fried, and Oreo chicken and waffle.

KKK, Cedar Rapids, Iowa City. 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Just like you, we love country music. Cedar Rapids number

19 weeks now, that song has been number one on the Billboard Hot 100. Ella Langley, Shoes in Texas. It's the third shift. I'm Brett Allen with Cole.

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It's a pretty simple question, but people seem to be kind of divided about it. Should kids be allowed on social media? We'll get into that coming up after Luke Bryan. Here's Country and She Knows It on The Third Shift.

0: Should kids under the age of 16 be allowed on social media? People are divided about it, and I'll tell you why in just a second. That's Ashley Cook with Baby Blues on the third shift. I'm Brett Allen. According to a new survey, two-thirds of Americans believe that kids ages 15 and under should not be allowed on social media. That's according to new research. But more than half think it's still the parents' responsibility to protect their kids online. So they agree, a lot of them, that that kids should not be on social media, but think that it shouldn't be up to the government to tell them whether or not they can or can't. I kind of agree with that. What do you think? Let us know through our app. I always love to hear what you think about these kinds of things. Should kids under the age of 16 be allowed on social media? I think no. I think that the comparison is bad. I think that when kids are actually in social situations, they have a hard time socializing now because of social media. Let me know what you think on our app. Should kids under 15 be allowed on social media?
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3: The KCRG TV9 First Alert Forecast. Mostly clear overnight with a low near 59, and on Thursday, mostly sunny and pleasant with a high near 82. Thursday night, mostly clear with a low near 56, mostly sunny on Friday with a high near 83. That's your TV9 First Alert Forecast. I'm meteorologist A.J. 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
1: Time for useless trivia. The question today, 22% of people say this marks the end of summer for them. What is it that says, hey, summer's over? Let me know. Let me tell

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1: With the month of August nearly over, it's time to start looking forward to some big events happening across Eastern Iowa in the month of September.
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22% of people say this marks the end of summer for them. 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

And for those of you that have been hanging out with me all night, guys, we are getting to quitting time pretty soon. I got more Today's Country coming up to get you there faster. Stella Lefty is on the way. Her song, Boston. We'll get to that. Here's Avery Anna. It's Blood Runs Thicker on

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1: Yeah, I've been sitting around, playing them haggard sounds, running them memories up, take me back to a square body truck.

0: That's Chris Jansen with Fight for a Girl, his new one on the third shift. I'm Brett Allen. I've got Lainey Wilson coming up in just a little bit with John Mayer, a guy that she's been a fan of for a long time. She says that she had no idea what it would be like to work with him, but she was happy to see that he and she spoke a similar musical language. She said that he really encouraged her to try and chase a feeling rather than perfection. And she said, that's hard for me, but she does like the way that it feels. And she admits that it did feel pretty good to actually to slow down a little bit. She's been jam-packing her schedule, and she's been slowing down. She said she's been watching birds. She said there's something about getting still for long enough to notice the things that remind you that life isn't always supposed to be in a hurry. We'll get to Lainey coming up next with John Mayer on Phone, Keys, Wallet on the third shift.
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1: The KCRG TV9 First Alert Forecast. Mostly clear overnight with a low near 59, and on Thursday, mostly sunny and pleasant with a high near 82. Thursday night, mostly clear with a low near 56, mostly sunny on Friday with a high near 83. That's your TV9 First Alert Forecast. I'm meteorologist AJ Rickman on 98.1 KHOX.

Morgan Wallen still spending time at the top of the charts for that one, I'm the Problem. And this lady is right there with him, spending 19 weeks at the top of the Billboard Hot 100 for her song Choosing Texas. It's Ella Langley. There's Love and Life Again on the Third Shift. See?

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1: The weather forecast looks like it's going to cooperate as Iowans will have a chance to see a near total lunar eclipse on Thursday night.
2: On average, there are two or three lunar eclipses each year, but total lunar eclipses only make up around 29% of those. The lunar eclipse happening this week will begin during the evening of August 27th and last into the early hours of the 28th.
1: Stargazers in eastern Iowa will have prime viewing as the peak of the lunar eclipse should happen just after 11 p.m. Thursday night. Get more information on this story on the free-to-download 98.1 K-Hawk app.
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Well, Halloween must be right around the corner. They're saying that rising cocoa prices and inflation have driven Hershey to raise prices by 12%, with retailers adding further markups. It's going to be expensive for Halloween.

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2: Hey, whiskey drink.

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1: Thanks for hanging out tonight on The Third Shift. We learned a lot, like words that reveal your age bracket and more. We'll do it again tonight at midnight.
2: A few days before he turned 80, he was sitting out back in a rocker. He said, what you been up to lately?

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0: New Country, it's Brandon Cortland, and that's Josh Ross. And Hate How You Look. Good morning. Welcome to a Thursday. Cortland officially off on vacation. I know that she drove back to Michigan yesterday, and later on tonight, her flight to Ireland will depart from Detroit. So she's having fun, and I'm having fun too. Honestly, I really am. I promise. This isn't sarcasm at all. I'll tell you what, last night was a rough night. I woke up at about 2 this morning, and I had a splitting headache. Have you ever woken up in the middle of the night with a headache, and you're like, oh my gosh, I got to take something? And even laying down made it worse. So I took some Tylenol, and then I just had to sit up for a little bit in bed to try and make the throbbing stop. But I'm happy to report that the Tylenol has done its work. And you know what else helps a little bit? A little caffeine from that Diet Dew. That'll get rid of a headache pretty quick and make you feel better. So headaches are tough, especially when you work in our business, because A, audio, music, kind of tough sometimes. But also we're staring at computer screens all morning too, so that can be tough on the eyes. But we're going to power through here on a Thursday morning. I know I posted something up on our Facebook page, but our Throwback Thursday theme obviously would be the music of the late, great, beautiful Dolly Parton. So if you have a Dolly song you want to hear, get your requests in this morning on our station app.
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0: Number one for new country, that's Shaboozy with Good News. It's Brandon Cortland. Good news for you is we've got more Brooks and Dunn tickets to give away this morning. We'll have another three-song mashup coming your way at 7:10. All you have to do is identify the three Brooks and Dunn songs we play in the right order, and you'll win tickets. Their Neon Moon Tour is going to be at Vibrant Arena in Moline, October 3rd. And we'll have another pair of tickets to give away this morning and then tomorrow on Friday, okay? This show is coming up. If you want to go see Kix and Ronnie, 7:10, your next chance to win. It's Brandon Cortland.
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5: The TV9 First Alert forecast, mostly sunny, gentle breeze, and low 80s today. Tonight, mainly clear, will drop to the upper 50s. For Friday, sunshine with highs in low 80s. Great for Friday night football with overnight lows in the 60s. Warmer and muggier for the weekend with storm chances. From the TV9 Weather Lab, I'm Justin Roberts.

Number one for New Country from Thomas Rhett and Unforgettable. It's Brandon Cortland. Good morning. Welcome into a Thursday. Cortland, of course, off on vacation. She will be back after Labor Day, which sounds weird to say, and it sounds like that's a long time off, but that's not this week, but next week, the following week. So, yeah, summer is just flying right by. The kids are back in school. Yesterday was kind of a crazy, weird, strange day at our house. Of course, we had a couple of birthdays. Chase turned 22 yesterday. Carly turned 18. And she thought it was a pretty big deal. It is a big deal. Your 18th birthday feels different. And she just couldn't get over the fact that she's an adult. And she kept saying that. She's like, Dad, I could go to jail. I'm like, that's what you're choosing to focus on your 18th birthday? I go, maybe you should focus on the fact that you can now vote this November. She can.

0: she can vote in her first election. I remember voting in my first election after I turned 18, and it felt awesome. It's a cool thing. The other thing that she realized that she could now legally do on her own is get a tattoo. And not that she has grand plans to get all kinds of crazy ink, but she thought maybe a cute little tattoo would be something fun to mark her 18th birthday. So yeah, turning 18 is definitely a milestone birthday. So I talked to Chase yesterday, who, like I said, turned 22. And I said, yeah, I go, this is one of those weird birthdays where it's, you know, it's a birthday. Every birthday is a milestone, right? But this one just, it's not 21. You know, 21's a big birthday, which was his last year. 25, I think, is a milestone birthday. And then when you turn 30, and then when you turn 40, you know, the big years. But 22 is like, I mean, other than having a Taylor Swift song about your age, which, by the way, he did not want to hear me sing, 22 is just kind of one of those weird ages. So we're getting together with Chase and some family members on Saturday. We're actually going over to Ames. And Chase has some restaurant suggestions. We're going to go have some birthday dinner and get to hang out with him, because it's weird having kids who are grown and gone and not just automatically knowing you're going to see them on your birthday. And it was weird, like calling and talking to him yesterday and saying, happy birthday. I'll see you here in a few days. It's a strange part of life when your kids grow up and leave the nest, isn't it? It's Brandon Cortland.
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Just after 6 on a Thursday, it's Brain and, well, not Gorlin. Gorlin's off on vacation. So I'm holding down the fort. Coming up this hour, it is a This or That Thursday, and we're talking burgers today. We're going to have a couple of burger choices up for you, and you'll have to vote for your favorite. Also, it is a Throwback Thursday. We are, of course, playing Dolly Parton music, and normally we do one Throwback Thursday song per hour between 6 and 10. Today, we're going to play Double Shots of Dolly, because why not? Her music is great. We can't just limit it to one song an hour, so that's coming up, too. Right now, it's Luke Combs, Beer Never Broke My Heart. It's Brain and Cortland.

0: country from Little Big Town. It's Boondocks. Good morning. It's Brain and Cortland coming up here at the bottom of the hour, 6:30. Not a good day for Facebook and Mark Zuckerberg yesterday. We'll explain that. Coming up, though, this weekend, it's the grand opening celebration of Elevate Golf's new facility in North Liberty. They've got things going on Friday through Sunday. K-Hawk, our station, will be out there doing a live broadcast from 3 to 5 on Friday at the new Elevate Golf facility. They've got fittings from the folks at Cleveland and Srixon on Friday. Saturday, Ping, Mizuno, Cobra will be there doing club fittings. And Sunday is Family Day with free junior clinics, Kona Ice games, and more at the new Elevate Golf in North Liberty. 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
1: Brady and Cortland, good morning. You are caller number 10.
2: Awesome. That's great.
1: Where you go? What's your name? Where are you calling from?
2: Chad, Center Point.
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2: Awesome. 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
1: You got it, Chad. Enjoy swinging away indoors at Elevate Golf. We've got more simulator giveaways coming up today and tomorrow before their grand opening weekend. It's Brady and Cortland with Hardy. Here's favorite country song.

0: Number one for new country from Jason Aldean. It's Don't Tell on Me. Good morning. It's Brandon Cortland. Cortland off on vacation trying to wrangle herself an Irish husband. And Mark Zuckerberg and Facebook did not have a great Wednesday. First of all, if you did not hear the news headlines or read the latest, the company Meta, of course, which is Facebook, Instagram, and that whole company, lost a big lawsuit yesterday. They lost a lawsuit and will now have to pay $17 billion to states that were involved in this class action lawsuit about the effects of social media on specifically teenagers. And yes, Iowa will get a share of that, about $135 million. According to settlement details, the money can be paid out over 10 years, but still $17 billion Meta will have to pay out. Now, the other big thing that's going to come as a part of this settlement is new features, new safety features when it comes to children using these social media platforms. Now, I'm not sure when these are going to be implemented, but they're coming soon. First of all, there will be a 2-hour combined time limit across Facebook and Instagram, including mandatory pauses after 15, 16, and 90 minutes of use to prevent endless or doom scrolling. I think we all know what that is. There will also be no push notifications during weekday school hours, as well as restricted access between midnight and 6 a.m. So once again, these are changes coming to Facebook and Instagram. Now, I'll be honest, I don't, one of our kids uses Facebook. I think it's just because we're on there and she wants to keep track of us as old people. But the Instagram stuff, I think, is going to affect a lot of teenagers, perhaps even the ones in your life. So if you want to read more about the settlement, the money, and the changes coming to Meta, we have that information up on our app and our website. Now, I did read that Meta is saying that they will not agree to pay out all of the money unless other social media platforms like TikTok, like Snapchat, that they are not forced to implement some of these changes as well. But guess what? They weren't named in the lawsuit. So I'm not sure how that's going to work. Now, while all of this was going down yesterday, of all days for a new movie trailer to drop. So I'm not sure if you all remember the movie The Social Network, which was it's a fantastic David Fincher movie about the rise and the creation of Facebook. Mark Zuckerberg, the Winklevoss twins, and everything that happened in the creation of Facebook. Well, now there is a new movie coming out in October. It's called The Social Reckoning, and it picks up years later. And it involves the whistleblower lawsuit and basically what is happening now, the realization that Facebook had altered their algorithms and it was harming people, specifically teenagers. And they knew about it and they didn't do anything to stop it. And so that's what this new movie is about. So they dropped the new trailer yesterday on the day that Mark Zuckerberg and Meta lost a $17 billion lawsuit. Now he also has to deal with this new movie trailer out. And I want to play you a clip from the movie trailer. I'm sure a lot of you know who comedian Bill Burr is. He is in this new movie, The Social Reckoning. I'm not quite sure what role he plays. He plays some sort of advisor to Mark Zuckerberg, who is portrayed by Jeremy Strong. And it's, you got to see the trailer. Jeremy Strong as an older Mark Zuckerberg. Frighteningly accurate. But this is Bill Burr talking to Mark Zuckerberg and telling him what the algorithm is doing and how Facebook standing aside and doing nothing, what it is akin to. Take a listen to Bill Burr describing it. This describes social media in a nutshell in 2026. Take a listen.
1: Are you crazy? You're like a crossing guard standing in front of a school, but you're not doing anything with your arms. So the cars are just plowing down the children.
0: You're like a crossing guard standing in the crosswalk doing nothing with your arms so the cars are just plowing into the children. That's what he called Facebook. And I'm like, that's pretty accurate. So anyway, read more about the changes. Once again, the new trailer for the movie The Social Reckoning was released yesterday as well. It looks really interesting. It's Brandon Cortland.
2: Hey, it's

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2: The TV9 First Alert forecast, mostly sunny, gentle breeze and low 80s today. Tonight, mainly clear, will drop to the upper 50s. For Friday, sunshine with highs and low 80s. Great for Friday night football with overnight lows in the 60s. Warmer and muggier for the weekend with storm chances. From the TV9 Weather Lab, I'm Justin Roberts.
3: Thank you, Justin. Right now, 62 in downtown Cedar Rapids, 61 in Waterloo. It's Brandon Cortland. We have a throwback Thursday coming up. Dolly Parton, double shots. That's right. We're doing two songs each hour from Dolly Parton. We'll kick it off coming up with Love is Like a Butterfly and Coat of Many Colors. It's coming up right after Ella Langley. Here's Be Her.

0: both. And don't say either one, because we know you have a preference. It's This or That Thursday with Brain and Cortland.
1: Well, it's a burger battle on a This or That Thursday, and we have taken two popular fast food restaurants that have, I think, good burgers. A nationwide survey ranked them among the best burgers. And so your choices this morning, would you rather go have a butter burger from Culver's or a Dave's Original single, or a double if you want to, from Wendy's? Now, I will say this. This poll went up here a few minutes ago, and there was already an overwhelmingly popular choice. And that would be Culver's. The Butterburger is running away with it. And I will admit that I have enjoyed many Butterburgers in my lifetime. They're fantastic. But I think people forget about Wendy's. Maybe it's because their burgers are square. I don't know, but they are fresh, never frozen. So there is that. Now, I'm not talking about the ones you get like on the value ones. I'm like, if you get a Dave's single or a double. Or I think they use those on the Baconator too. I think they're underrated. Maybe go try one today. So Culver's and Wendy's, Butterburger versus the Dave's single. That's your This or That Thursday. And I'm already hungry looking at the pictures. Man. Oh, could use some beef right now. Beef. It's what's for breakfast. On a This or That Thursday, results coming up in the 8 o'clock hour. It's Brain and Cortland.
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Just before 7 on a Thursday, it's Brain and Cortland. And coming up this hour, yes, Brooks and Dunn tickets. Your chance to win them coming up in about 10 minutes. Another three-song mashup is ready to roll. And coming up at 7:30 with the sad passing of Dolly Parton. It got us thinking about other musical icons who are definitely up there in age that we need to appreciate and respect while they're still here. It's just hard to believe that we live in a world without Dolly Parton. By the way, our Throwback Thursday continues this hour. We're doing double shots of Dolly Parton hits every hour on a Throwback Thursday. Right now it's Shaboozy and Jelly Roll. Here's Amen. It's Brain and Cortland.

0: number one for new country. Woman is from Kane Brown. Good morning. It's Brady and Cortland, and it's time to give away some more Brooks and Dunn concert tickets. The Neon Moon Tour going to be at Vibrant Arena in Moline on October 3rd. And we've been playing these three-song mashups all week long, and, you know, I think sometimes they're going to be hard or difficult to get the song titles. Y'all come through every time. We're not fooling anybody here. You're Brooks and Dunn fans. You know these songs. That being said, can you name all three of these songs in the correct order? Take a listen.
1: She climbed high in that saddle. Guess I'll do a little wishful dream.
0: Okay. Three Brooks and Dunn songs. We need the titles in the right order. Let's hear it one more time.
1: She climbed high in that saddle. Guess I'll do a little wishful dream.
0: All right. If you got all three, caller 10. 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
2: Brandon Cortland, good morning. 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
4: 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Guess I'll do a little wishful dream.
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3: Little Miss Honky Tonk, Cowgirls Don't Cry, and That Ain't No Way to Go.
2: Man, you just rattled them off. No problem. You got it.
3: Woo!
2: Yeah, you're going to see Brooks and Dunn October 3rd. Way
3: awesome.
2: To go.
3: Thank you.
2: Listen, I mean, Emily just ripped through those like it was nothing. She knew them. As any Brooks and Dunn fan would. Congratulations. One more mashup tomorrow. We've got some big hits that we haven't even played yet, so get ready for that. Right now, from 1995, it's Brooks and Dunn. Little Miss Honky Tonk. It's Brady Cortland.

number one for new country, it's Brandon Cortland. Coming up here in a few minutes, another 80-year-old celebrity passing yesterday. We'll have that story coming up. Right now, Miranda Lambert.

number one for new country from Thomas Rhett after all the bars are closed. Good morning. It's Brandon Cortland. Cortland off on vacation here and headed to Ireland here later on today. So we are continuing with our Dolly Parton tribute on a Throwback Thursday. We're doing double shots of Dolly Parton. We're going to hear Islands in the Stream and Jolene back to back coming up here in just a few minutes. But there was another celebrity passing that happened yesterday, and that was British actor Tim Curry was found dead in his home, passing away from natural causes at the age of 80, and probably best known for his role in the Rocky Horror Picture Show. Of course, a movie that wasn't beloved at the time, but of course has gone on to become a cultural phenomenon, and there are showings every year during the month of October, Rocky Horror Picture Show, and Tim Curry, one of the big stars of that. I remember him best, though, from his role as Pennywise the Clown. Now, before we have the current

0: Pennywise the Clown in the movies It and, of course, the TV series now, It Welcome to Derry. Tim Curry was Pennywise the Clown in the TV miniseries of It, and I thought he was terrifying. Not nearly as creepy as the current Pennywise the Clown, but in his own way, if you find clowns just creepy in general, Tim Curry made a creepy clown. He also starred in Home Alone 2, Lost in New York. He was the concierge at the hotel, a very memorable role. But he suffered a stroke back in 2012, had some other health issues. But the world-remembering actor Tim Curry. And, of course, it comes during the week where we also lost Dolly Parton. And it has a lot of people out there, and I think rightfully so, saying, hey, let's pay attention and respect the living legends that we still have with us. And I think the first one that comes to mind, if you're a country music fan, is Willie Nelson. Willie Nelson, 93 years old, still touring, still playing music, still making and releasing new albums. That's just the way Willie's going to do it. He's going to do it right up until the end. And I love that about him. And just, you know, hey, he's still here at 93. Some other big names. Bob Dylan's 85. Of course, we have the two surviving members of the Beatles. Ringo Starr is 86. Paul McCartney's 84. And then if you take a look at some other country stars who are up there in age, Hank Williams Jr. is 77. Crystal Gayle, 74. And then we start talking names that I don't think we're comfortable talking about yet. Not that these people are in bad health, but Reba's over 70. George Strait's over 70. You know, Alan Jackson approaching 70 and not in great health. So you just got to appreciate the living legends while they're here. And Dolly Parton definitely getting her flowers. And I know that I've had a couple people message me on social media and also on the app saying, hey, have you heard what radio stations in the state of Tennessee are doing? Yes, I have heard what they are doing. At 8 o'clock Central Time, all the radio stations in Dolly's home state of Tennessee are going to play I Will Always Love You by Dolly Parton. And then drivers are, of course, urged to turn their headlights on if they aren't on already. As once again, another tribute to Dolly Parton. And she deserves every single tribute. And I know they're putting together TV specials and musical specials. And we'll have all the details on that and what we do know coming up in Country Quickies on the way at 8:10. But more Dolly Parton music right around the corner. Like we said, two in a row on a Throwback Thursday. Islands in the Stream and Jolene on the way. It's Brain and Cortland.
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2: First alert forecast, mostly sunny, gentle breeze, and low 80s today. Tonight, mainly clear, will drop to the upper 50s. For Friday, sunshine with highs and low 80s. Great for Friday night football with overnight lows in the 60s. Warmer and muggier for the weekend with storm chances. From the TV9 Weather Lab, I'm Justin Roberts.
3: Right now, 64 in downtown Cedar Rapids, 63 up in Waterloo. It's Braden Cortland. Once again, two in a row from Dolly Parton on a throwback Thursday. Right after Ella Langley and Morgan Wallen, and I Can't Love You Anymore.

0: possible. So thank you for the requests. Also, in case you missed the announcement, Cortland and I revealed where we're going for September listener lunch yesterday. We're super excited to head to Rip's Bar and Grill, a fairly new restaurant. It's in the previous home of Jersey's Pub and Grub. It's at 5761 C Street Southwest. It's a new restaurant, obviously new to Lister Lunch, so we're excited to head to Rip's next Tuesday. And I've been checking out the online menu because, you know, you can do that. Especially if you win Lister Lunch. 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It's our September Lister Lunch location. 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

number one for new country. Brandon Cortland, Garth Brooks announcing some more stops on his New World Tour. We'll tell you all about it in Country Quickies coming up at 8:10. Right now, it's Jordan Davis.

0: Just after 8 on a Thursday, it's Brain and Cortland. Got to wish the Davenport, Iowa team in the Little League World Series good luck. They did lose yesterday, but they're back at it this morning. They're going to get underway here in just a few minutes. And if they win this morning, they'll be in the U.S. Championship game. So good luck to Davenport. Country Quickies on the way. We got Garth Brooks tour news and a new song from Riley Green. Right now, time for our national anthem, brought to you every morning by our friends at Dun Dun Services. Here's Garth.
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number one for new country. It's Brandon Cortland. It seems like the whole world is listening to Dolly Parton music, and the stats prove it. We'll have that in Country Quickies coming up right after Luke Combs.

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1: Well, the world continues to mourn the loss of Dolly Parton, and we do that by celebrating her legacy. And we love listening to her music. We're doing it on a Throwback Thursday. We're doing Dolly Double Plays every hour on the morning show. 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Jolene on Spotify is number two, 9 to 5. Dolly's hit song is at number three on Apple Music. The number one song in the U.S. is Jolene, and it's the number two song in the entire world. At one point in time, four of the five top five songs on the Apple Music worldwide all-genre chart were by Dolly Parton. So the world continues to listen to Dolly. That's how we can remember her. Some other things that have come to light. Tennessee Representative Todd Warner says he's going to introduce legislation that will rename the Nashville International Airport the Dolly Parton International Airport. You can sign the petition at change.org. And finally, this is something I actually saw on the day that Dolly had passed away on Tuesday. A new tropical storm is forming in the Atlantic Ocean, and it will be named, you guessed it, Tropical Storm Dolly. No, not because they're honoring her. The Hurricane Prediction Center and Storm Center choose these names 6 years in advance. So it just happened to be the next name that came up in the rotation. All right, moving on to new music. Riley Green has a new album coming out in September, September 18th. It's called That's Just Me, and Riley has released the title track from that song, and it sounds like this.
2: Is it

0: It's Just Me, the title track from Riley Green's new album. Once again, the entire album out on September 18th, but you can listen to that song right now. That's Just Me. And finally, Garth Brooks has announced the next stops on his arena tour, and it is... Orlando, Florida. He'll perform at the Kia Center on September 25th and 26th. So, once again, he's already been at Gainbridge Arena in Indianapolis, Indiana. Coming up on September 4th and 5th, he's in Denver, Colorado. Then he'll be in Chicago, Illinois for one, two, three, four shows at Allstate Arena. Then he'll be in Washington, D.C., and then September will wrap up with Orlando. Hang in there, Iowa. We got to be coming up sometime soon. Those are your country quickies this morning. It's Brain and Cortland.
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1: A better life with Dr. Sanjay Gupta.
2: For a long time, when we talked about the HPV vaccine, we were talking about protecting girls from cervical cancer. But now there's something every parent of a boy should know as well. The vaccine isn't necessarily just for girls, because a new study out of Johns Hopkins School of Public Health found that boys and young men who got the HPV vaccine cut their risk of developing HPV-related cancers by about half. HPV, that virus, is incredibly common, nothing to be ashamed of. Almost everyone who's sexually active will likely be exposed at some point. The CDC currently recommends the vaccine for kids at ages 11 or 12, but it can be given as early as 9. And if your kid missed it, it's not too late for them to get protected. Catch-up shots are recommended through age 26. If you have questions, if you have concerns, your family pediatrician is a good place to start. I'm Dr. Sanjay Gupta, helping you live a better life.
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0: country from Taylor. I knew it. I knew you. It's Brain and Cortland, and there is a lunar eclipse happening tonight. And yes, it will be viewable for most of the U.S., including all of Iowa and the Midwest. The lunar eclipse will happen starting tonight into early Friday morning. So the eclipse will begin at around 8:23 p.m. Iowa time and will end at just after 2 a.m. on Friday morning. However, when you want to go outside and check out the eclipse at its peak, will be just after 11 p.m. Yeah, that's a little late for me, somebody who has to get up at around 3:25 every morning. But maybe I'll set an alarm and get up and take a look. Because it's not going to be a full lunar eclipse, but like what they're saying, like 96%, so pretty darn close. And yes, it'll have that kind of reddish hue, the moon will. And so, yeah, and the nice thing about a lunar eclipse is you don't need special glasses like a solar eclipse to be able to look at it. And the fact that it happens over so many hours means it's not going to be just gone. And then you're like, well, that was okay, brief. You'll have a few minutes, a little while to take a look at it, depending on when you want to head outside. So once again, it's happening tonight. Now, of course, none of this matters if the weather forecast doesn't cooperate. And look outside right now and thank Justin Roberts and your friends over at the KCRG TV9 Weather Lab, because the weather you see now will be the weather you see for the next couple of days. Clear skies tonight. That's the good news. No clouds at all. Clear skies, great for viewing the lunar eclipse when it happens late tonight into early Friday morning. If you want to read more about the eclipse, we have the information on our station app. If you want to send Justin Roberts a thank you note, look it up. It's on their website too. So he has his own inbox for thank yous and other things too when the weather's not so great. But man, we'll take it. Great eclipse viewing weather tonight. It's Brandon Cortland.
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2: The TV9 First Alert forecast, mostly sunny, gentle breeze, and low 80s today. Tonight, mainly clear, will drop to the upper 50s. For Friday, sunshine with highs in low 80s. Great for Friday night football with overnight lows in the 60s. Warmer and muggier for the weekend with storm chances. From the TV9 Weather Lab, I'm Justin Roberts.
3: Right now, we've got sunny skies and 66 in downtown Cedar Rapids, 65 in Waterloo. It's Brain and Cortland on a throwback Thursday. We'll hear another double shot from Dolly. I Will Always Love You in 9 to 5, back to back, coming up right after Ella Langley and Choosin' Texas.

0: Life is full of difficult choices. It's This or That Thursday with Brain and Cortland.
1: Well, today's was not a difficult choice. It was a burger battle between two fast food burger joints. It was the Culver's Butter Burger versus the Wendy's Dave's Single or Double or Baconator. It didn't matter what Wendy's burger we threw up against Culver's, because the Butter Burger was the big winner today with a final vote tally of 151-17. What? Now, a lot of people, I've got some phone calls on this, a couple of comments on our Facebook page saying that Wendy's has kind of changed the way they do their burgers, including not toasting their buns and some other things that apparently fans are not real happy about. And I get that. When restaurants change the way things go, it can go one way or the other. I will say this, though, a burger joint that has changed for the better, and that is Burger King. If you haven't had a new Burger King Whopper in a while, you might want to try one today. Or go to Culver's and get a Butter Burger. Man, they look so good. They are good. Crinkle fries, some root beer, maybe some cheese curds. Sounds good to me. Thanks for all the votes on a This or That Thursday. It's Brain and Cortland.
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Number one for new country, it's Brandon Cortland reminding you we'll be choosing our first winner of September listener lunch tomorrow on the show. 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

getting your day started right. Brain, Cortland, and over an hour of back-to-back new country. 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This is the Country Kickstart, 98.1 K-Hawk.

number one for new country. That's Morgan Wallen and Ben By Now. Brandon Cortland wrapping things up here on a Thursday morning. Of course, when Cortland is off on vacation, we give the dad jokes a pause. I let her be the queen of dad jokes. I don't try and take over her gig when she's gone. So I know a lot of you love hearing those at the end of a show. They're on vacation, just like Cortland is. So I'll be back tomorrow on a Friday morning. Don't forget, we're choosing our first September Listener Lunch winner tomorrow. We'll run down some of the big weekend events. The final weekend of August is almost here. Can you believe it? Pretty soon it'll be Labor Day. Back tomorrow morning, bright and early at 5 a.m. Until then, have

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This is what we do. Cedar Rapids, number one for new country. 98.1.

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We're going to make your workday so much better

down on this because I really, really believe that we're going to be getting a country album from Taylor Swift, especially after this interview that she did earlier this week. I'll break it down for you in less than 10 minutes. Right now, Keith Urban, it's Dave.

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0: John Morgan, Kid, myself. It's Jess. I'm on the job with you. And there's just something about country music, am I right? Like, once it gets on you, it doesn't ever leave you, whether you're a fan or you're actually in country music. Case in point, Taylor Swift earlier this week in an interview talking about her country roots. And she said she loves her country roots more and more as time goes on. She wants to honor them. She's tied to them. She's loyal to them. All of this confirms in my mind that she is working on a country album. This is a theory that I've had ever since she did that song for Toy Story and started doing these shows in Nashville during her husband's Tight Ends University. I just have a feeling she's not going to be able to stay away from country music for much longer.
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you want a work day that doesn't feel so much like work. Am I right? That's why you've got us on, because we take the work out of your work day. Here's Dan and Shay at Say So.

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2: Meta has lost a $17 billion landmark lawsuit over child safety measures, and Iowa is set to get its fair share. In total, Meta will cough up $17 billion and also add child safety measures to its Facebook and Instagram platforms following a lengthy trial over teen social media addiction. The money will be dispersed across 47 states who filed claims against the company. Iowa Attorney General Brenna Byrd announced this week that Iowa's share will be $135 million. 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

realize that saying this is way premature, but I just have a feeling Lauren Elena's daughter, Benny, is going to want to follow in her mom's footsteps and do country music one day. The girl is like 14 months old, but I'm declaring her future.

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0: for our favorite country artists to have tattoos and have tattoos that honor their family members and those who are most important to them. Like Jason Aldean, he's got his kids' names on his arms. But you know, Garth Brooks actually has some tattoos as well. Bet you didn't know that. We'll talk more in less than 10 minutes.
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0: there's always something new to learn about our favorite country artist. That is Zach Top. It's South of Sanity. My name is Jess. I'm on the job with you. Did you know that Garth Brooks has a couple of tattoos? Yeah, he covers them up. I mean, he's always in long sleeves and, you know, we aren't ever seeing him shirtless. But not too long ago, he talked about the tattoos that he's gotten over the years. And mostly they honor the women in his life, the five women, his mom, his wife, Trisha, his three daughters. He said they're kind of around like his shoulders, his heart, and like the side of his body because he wants to keep those women close to him no matter what.
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work days, they're just better with all of your favorite new country. It's Jess. I'm on the job with you. So thankful that you've given us a chance to spend time with you today. I've got Zach John King now. Get to drinkin'.

good to be Ella Langley. She's got the number one spot on the Billboard Hot 100 Songs chart again this week, but also she owns 30% of the top 10, including this one coming in at number 6. I can't let

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1: Here's something you probably wouldn't expect to see hopping across a highway in the Midwest. A kangaroo. The Wisconsin State Patrol reports that four kangaroos escaped the trailer while their owners were stopped on an interstate in Wisconsin. Unfortunately, two of the animals were struck and killed by vehicles. A third kangaroo was captured by the owner, but the fourth kangaroo is reportedly still on the loose. Wildlife experts say if you encounter a kangaroo, do not try and apprehend it and call authorities immediately. 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

congratulations are in order for Mr. Bailey Zimmerman. He just logged his sixth number one hit with this one. It's actually number one on the media-based charts. It's Chevy Silverado.

Well, Hannah McFarlane is clearing the air when it comes to rumors about her and Riley Green dating because, you know, they did one song together, so they might as well walk down the aisle. She said she would rather chew her own foot off. And it's because Riley's like her brother.

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1: Meta has lost a $17 billion landmark lawsuit over child safety measures, and Iowa is set to get its fair share. In total, Meta will cough up $17 billion and also add child safety measures to its Facebook and Instagram platforms following a lengthy trial over teen social media addiction. The money will be dispersed across 47 states who filed claims against the company. Iowa Attorney General Brenna Byrd announced this week that Iowa's share will be $135 million. 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

Blake Shelton's stepson, Zuma, is now 18 years old. Can you believe that? Now, he's the one that wants to do country music. He's been very interested in music. He's been songwriting with Blake. I think we're going to see that be taken to a new level now.

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Well, this fall, we're going to see Dolly Parton honored in a very corny way. Yeah, corn mazes. I've got details coming up in less than 10 minutes. Right now, Dierks Bentley is here. This is What Was I Thinkin'?

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0: Morgan Wallen with Don't We? My name is Jess. Thank you for having us on. I got to know, are you like me? Are you a fall lover? The fall season's just about here. It brings a lot of great things, including pumpkin patches and corn mazes. There's going to be about 20 corn mazes popping up across the country that will honor Dolly Parton, a special Dolly design to celebrate the 31st anniversary of her Imagination Library. And that's a lot of corn mazes. 20 across the nation. I'm pretty sure we're going to be able to find one that is close to us.
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0: How's the workday treating you? 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
0: I think we had a little something to do with that, if I do say so myself, if I can just pat ourselves on the back. 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Jason Aldean is here. Don't tell on me.

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1: The city of Cedar Rapids is making plans to replace a bridge that has carried cars across the Cedar River for nearly 90 years. The city is preparing to replace the 8th Avenue Bridge that has stood for nearly 90 years. And the new bridge would bring some changes. It would stand some 15 feet higher to better work with the city's flood control system and feature 4 lanes for traffic and pedestrian lanes on both sides. The price tag for the new 8th Avenue Bridge will be around $123 million, and work is expected to begin next year. 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

Okay, be honest with me. Have you bought Halloween candy? Telling yourself that you're just gonna, you know, casually stock up before Halloween arrives in, you know, 2 months. You know that stuff's gonna be gone before the end of the month.

It's Brandon Cortland, and coming up on the show Friday, one final pair of tickets to go see Brooks and Dunn and Moline. We'll have our three-song mashup at 7:10 Friday morning with Brandon Cortland.

We are crushing this workday. Every passing hour, every passing song gets us closer to quitting time. Bailey Zimmerman on Now, Rockin' a Hard Place.

this point, Ella Langley breaking a record shouldn't be a surprise to anybody. Even tying a record, which is what she did recently on the Billboard Hot 100 Songs charts. I will tell you all about it coming up in less than 10 minutes and why I think she's about to break this record as well. Here's Kenny Chesney. It's I Go Back.

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0: Morgan Wallen at number 4 on the Billboard Hot 100 Songs charts. With that one, Ben, by now. He's one of 6 country songs in the top 10 as country music continues to dominate. And of course, Ella Langley at number 1, which she was in Texas for 19 weeks now. She has now tied the longest running chart topper on that list for a non-holiday hit. She's tied with Shaboozy's A Bar Song and Lil Nas X Old Town Road, 19 weeks. With the way this song has been performing this year, I think it's safe to say she's going to break that record next week. And even if she gets knocked out of that top spot and she comes back later in the year, it still counts. These are non-consecutive weeks and she's already got 19 of them. It's insane.
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Cole Swindell has been reunited with the Bronco that his father used to drive. Now, this is really, really special because he lost his father years ago, and he thought this car was long gone.

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1: Here's something you probably wouldn't expect to see hopping across a highway in the Midwest. A kangaroo. The Wisconsin State Patrol reports that four kangaroos escaped the trailer while their owners were stopped on an interstate in Wisconsin. Unfortunately, two of the animals were struck and killed by vehicles. A third kangaroo was captured by the owner, but the fourth kangaroo is reportedly still on the loose. Wildlife experts say if you encounter a kangaroo, do not try and apprehend it and call authorities immediately. Get more information on this story on the free-to-download 98.1 K-Hawk app.
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0: 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Luke Bryan and his farm tour recently went out west to California for the first time in 16 years. 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

Langley. Love and Life again, and Love and Life with Jesus again. She said she went from never mentioning his name ever to now not being able to go through an entire show without bringing up her Lord and Savior.

day, Potts Farm was a place to go. Load a truck up, hit the dirt road. Jump the barbed wire, spread the word. Light the bonfire and call the girls. King in the can and the Marlboro man. Jack and Jim were a few good men. Where you learn how to kiss and cuss and fight too. Better watch out for the boys in blue. And all this small town, he said, she said. Ain't it funny how rumors spread? Like I know something y'all don't know. Man, that talk is getting old. You better mind your business, man. Watch your mouth. Before I have to knock that loud mouth out. I'm tired of talking, man. Y'all ain't listening. Them old days.

It's Brandon Cortland, and coming up on the show Friday, it's the final weekend of August, and we'll run down some of the big events happening across Eastern Iowa. 7:45 Friday morning with Brandon Cortland. Summertime.

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Hey, it's Chrissy. Hope you're doing awesome on this Thursday. Let's get you through the rest of your workday. Here's Post Malone with Blake Shelton. Pour me a drink.

Talk. Hey, it's Evan Paul with Taste of Country Nights. And coming up around 8:30 tonight, Darius Rucker is going to join the show. Tonight after 8:30 on Taste of Country Nights.

0: That's Lauren Elena along with Chase Matthew, All My Exes. Hey, it's Chrissy. I don't know about you guys, but we keep all of our water bottles in a shoe organizer on the back of our basement door, like to go down the stairs to the basement. And for some reason, we ran out of room. There's only three of us. It got me thinking, first, why do we have so many? And second, what do you have too many of in your house? Let me know on our app. We'll share those soon. And up next, Scotty McCreary.
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1: Hey, it's Chrissy. Ella Langley said that one of her strong female inspirations was Dolly Parton. Said it was always her dream to look and act just like Dolly. Here she is with Co Wetzel. It's Jaded.

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1: The city of Cedar Rapids is making plans to replace a bridge that has carried cars across the Cedar River for nearly 90 years. The city is preparing to replace the 8th Avenue Bridge that has stood for nearly 90 years, and the new bridge would bring some changes. It would stand some 15 feet higher to better work with the city's flood control system and feature 4 lanes for traffic and pedestrian lanes on both sides. The price tag for the new 8th Avenue Bridge will be around $123 million, and work is expected to begin next year. 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

We are Cedar Rapids' number one for new country, 98.1 K-Hawk. It's Chrissy. What's something your family has way too many of? Hannah said shoes near the front door. Geez, were you in my house, Hannah? Here's Zach Brown Band.

It's Brandon Cortland, and coming up on the show Friday, one final pair of tickets to go see Brooks and Dunn in Moline. We'll have our three-song mashup at 7:10 Friday morning with Brandon Cortland.

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We've decided to give the commercials some time off. 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

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Thanks so much for having us on while you're working. 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

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Hey, it's Evan Paul with Taste of Country Nights. And coming up around 8:30 tonight, Darius Rucker is going to join the show. 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

That's George Burge and Luke Bryan. Ride, ride, ride. Hey, it's Chrissy. 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For me, it's water bottles. My son has one for work, one for school, one for gym, one for soccer, and one just to have water on hand at any given time. 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That is a lot of blankets. Cody Johnson is up next.

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1: Hey, it's Chrissy. I was thinking about Dolly Parton and what a great actress she was. 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I loved it. I think I may rewatch it tonight. Here's MacArthur.

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1: 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She's not wrong.

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0: 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It's officially the drive home with me, Chrissy. We play the most country on the way. Morgan Wallen, Dan and Shay, Kenny Chesney, Stella Lefty. And now it's Jameson Rogers and Some Girls.
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It's the drive home with me, Chrissy. Congratulations to Paul on his retirement. This could be your theme song, Paul, because you ain't coming back.

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0: It's Kenny Chesney's latest Carry On. Hey, it's Chrissy. We're sharing what your family has way too many of. 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Her dog plays with just two, and they have at least 10. I got Luke Combs coming up next.
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0: Cedar Rapids, number one for new country. This is 98.1 K-Hawk. Hey, it's Chrissy, and this is Dan and Shay. Dan said that Dolly was an inspiration to him and his kids because they would read one of Dolly's Imagination Library books every night. Shay said that without Dolly, her incredible songwriting skills, they wouldn't be where they are today.
1: I got a

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It's a drive home with Chrissy. In 2027, Kane Brown is doing an international tour. He'll kick it off down under in Australia.

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1: Meta has lost a $17 billion landmark lawsuit over child safety measures, and Iowa is set to get its fair share. In total, Meta will cough up $17 billion and also add child safety measures to its Facebook and Instagram platforms following a lengthy trial over teen social media addiction. The money will be dispersed across 47 states who filed claims against the company. Iowa Attorney General Brenna Byrd announced this week that Iowa's share will be $135 million. 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
5: The KCRG TV9 First Alert Forecast. For tonight, mostly clear skies and a low of 56. Mostly sunny tomorrow, high up to 83. Mostly cloudy tomorrow night, low 64. A chance of storms on Saturday, a high right around 82 degrees. That's your TV9 First Alert Forecast. I'm meteorologist Corey Thompson on 98.1 K-Hawk.
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98.1 K-Hawk, Cedar Rapids, number one for new country. It's a drive home with Chrissy. Megan Maroney spoke so highly of Dolly Parton. She said she loved that she was always 100% herself, and she definitely was a more is more kind of girl. She went on to say that that's how I kind of look at myself, Megan Maroney said. Dolly don't care if you don't like it. Here's Beautiful Things.

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0: It's Chrissy. That's the latest from Lainey Wilson, Phone Keys Wallet, with John Mayer playing guitar in that song. You may be thinking about going grocery shopping, getting some new sneakers, maybe buying your kids some cleats. Whatever you need extra money for, we got you. Go to our app right now and enter to win a $500 prepaid Visa gift card. It's so easy. 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Justin Moore is coming up next.
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2: Well, it's beautiful out there, sunny and 75, almost a little chilly in the shade. Now, let's get a read on the inside of your car. It is hot. You've only been parked a short time and it's already 99 degrees in there. Let's not leave children in the back seat while running errands. It only takes a few minutes for their body temperatures to rise, and that could be fatal.
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Hey, it's Evan Paul with Taste of Country Nights. And coming up around 8:30 tonight, Darius Rucker is going to join the show. 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
1: The city of Cedar Rapids is making plans to replace a bridge that has carried cars across the Cedar River for nearly 90 years. The city is preparing to replace the 8th Avenue Bridge that has stood for nearly 90 years, and the new bridge would bring some changes. It would stand some 15 feet higher to better work with the city's flood control system and feature 4 lanes for traffic and pedestrian lanes on both sides. The price tag for the new 8th Avenue Bridge will be around $123 million, and work is expected to begin next year. 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

in Portland, and coming up on the show Friday, it's the final weekend of August, and we'll run down some of the big events happening across eastern Iowa. 7:45 Friday morning with Brain in Portland.

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Thanks for having us on tonight. We are 98.1 KHAK, Cedar Rapids, Iowa City, a Town Square Media station.